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5: It's Metal Mayhem. 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
6: 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I'm the Zider, and the HOH is fully engorged and ready to rock hard with Dio, Priest, and loads more. 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So let's get it going with my third degree. It goes like this. I'll play three kick-ass tunes. Besides the kick-assness quotient, you try to figure out what all three share. Get it? Good. Could be the song names, the band members, a singular hair color, pretty much anything. No hints on this one because you won't pop any brain cells figuring it out. Plus, I hate hits! The third degree starts right now with Motley Crue. It's time to make the metal!

0: Noiz.
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4: 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This is the House of Hair.
5: Here in the House of Hair with your old Uncle Dee. Yes, I've been on this earth for a very long time. Leading into this week's Third Degree, I told you it was time to make the metal, which was a huge hint. You're at 48 hours from Pretty Boy Floyd. You're welcome. 2 minutes to midnight from Iron Maiden, and 10 seconds to love by The Crew. So the very easy answer is time. Seconds, minutes, hours. Think you can do better? 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Please. All right, it's time for another request. This is from Veronica in Raceland, Louisiana, who listens to Bayou 95.7, The Rock of New Orleans. D, this song rocks. As long as we have the HOH, the 80s will never die. Thanks for that. Long live the 80s. Well, obviously, Veronica loves her some 80s. Gotta admit, I do too. They were some good times. And the good times just keep on rolling right here with Women. Try to calm down, sir. This is Def Leppard on the HOH.

was covering that song by the Animals, aren't you? Those of you with keen ears might have recognized the voice of Biff Bifford. Yep, that was Saxon. 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D-Side here. 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And I'm going to do it with Dio. 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
0: I'm back in business, the business of metal. This is the House of Hair, Dee Snider here, and I'm dragging you all the way down to the greasy roots of metal. You're welcome. So this week, the house is paying its respects to Montrose. The band's beginnings were in early 1973 when Ronnie Montrose, who would play guitar with acts like Van Morrison and Edgar Winter Group, set out on his own. He enlisted a couple of other session guys like bassist Bill Church and drummer Denny Carmassi and a young and unknown singer from the Bay Area and California named Sammy Hagar.
5: Who?
0: Just kidding. They released their first album with the original lineup in October of 73 and helped put the United States on the heavy metal and hard rock map in a big way. Damn, I remember when that record came out. My power trio with me on vocals was called Harlequin. We played so many tracks from this record. It was so inspirational. Now, while there were bands like Steppenwolf and Blue Cheer here in North America, Montrose is credited as one of the first who pulled it all together, chucked the psychedelic junk, and went full-on, balls-out heavy metal, which was especially rare in San Francisco. And here's a tune that'll prove it. If your radio ain't on maximum volume, fix that issue right now, because you're down in the greasy roots of metal on the HOH with the Montrose, and this is Space Station number 5. All right, this one does start with a bit of psychedelic sound. No! But just wait a few seconds, wait, and then turn it up!

0: big fat mouth full of hairy metal. Shrimp that thing. Sheesh. You know you're in the house of hair. D-Sign here. And that was three, count them, three in a row from Bon Jovi, Junkyard, and Montrose. I am done with this hour, but you know what? I'm going to do it all over again. I got another 60 minutes of the good stuff ready to rage, and it kicks off with a hair pair from AC freaking DC. Is this a great country or what? Stay around.
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8: 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This is Dee Snider, and my final hour is loaded for bear. A big, hairy, well-coiffed bear, to be exact. So let's start with a request, shall we? Yes, we shall. This is from Taryn Royer in Helena, Montana, who listens to Z101, Helena's classic rock. Hey, Helena, how's it hanging? Me, low and to the right. TMI. All right, Taryn's request. D, I want to hear this because it's my mom's favorite song. Oh, that's sweet. Well, obviously, mom's a rocker and knows the value of the almighty dollar. So kicking off two in a row from AC/DC for Taryn's mom, this is Money Talks on the House of Hair.

Shot Down in Flames from side two of Highway to Hell, and Money Talks from side one of The Razor's Edge. Does anybody remember vinyl? Now that's how you serve up a double shot. We go hard or we go home here on the House of Hair. Wait, how can I go home if I'm already in my house? That's a tough one. Here's the D-Sider, and as you ponder that mystical question, I'm going to take a crap. I mean, break! And I'm coming right back to give it to you and give it to you good. So do your thing and meet me back here after this. Understood?

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4: 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The House of Hair.
3: Thank you for keeping it tuned into the House of Hair. The headbanging will now continue. Hey, you're welcome. This is Dee Snider. I'm throwing Northern Jersey's finest your way. Straight out of Paramus, here comes Trickster. So up that volume knob, wackos. The HOH is giving it to you good. Not you, sir.

A band that did it the blue collar way. They rocked out at night after working the day shift in jobs like roofing and trucking. You just rocket Sacramento style with Tesla on the House of Hair. D's not here playing what you want, and playing what I want whenever my producer lets go of the reins. And right now, she got a firm hold on him. It is time for her favorite, the Power Ballad of the Week. But this is a good one. The video for it featured a shirtless and sad Bret Michaels in bed with a not-so-happy hottie. But Bret was smiling in the end because this song went to number one on the Billboard Hot 100. This is Poison with Every Rose Has Its Thorn on the House of Hair. And yes, it can be played at high volume.

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5: All right, welcome back. You know what's coming, right? 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No, I'm not going to say it. No more lame rhyming. It's time to let Don Dokken tell you it's not love on the house of hair. 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

Oh.

0: 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Before that was Mr. Big with their take on Humble Pie's 30 Days in the Hole on the HOH. 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You don't want to miss it.
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5: It was decades in the making. Fans were screaming for it. And on December 10th, 2007, it finally happened. The reunion of Led Zeppelin. Hey, this is Lisa Berrigan. We'll hear their spectacular reunion at London's O2 Arena. We'll also hear classic live sets by the Black Crowes, Rainbow, and Skid Row's Sebastian Bach. Don't miss the reunion of Led Zeppelin. They're headlining the next Live in Concert. 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
2: 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Repeat after D. If it ain't metal, it's crap!
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I'm okay now. 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Here you go.

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0: Yeah. Badco. Don't go away. We'll be right back with another set from Sammy Hagar. The Red Rocker himself is going to be in the house any minute now. Stick around. You'll hear him when you get back.
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1: Oh. But maybe they were trying a new IED chair.
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1: Yeah, maybe they were like, look, let's just bring a chair.
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1: No, it didn't. She was blown to smithereens, but here's the
2: thing. They didn't even put her in a recliner.
1: No, they put her in a school chair. It's like a wooden chair.
2: This is
1: awful. But then it's not even over.
3: Every time I would dream about my mom, this person in my dream was angry.
1: His mother in his dreams is angry, poor man.
2: Why? Because I'll tell you what it is. She's coming back to haunt the hell out of you.
1: I'm going
2: to tell you why.
1: I agree.
2: You're donating the body. She didn't want to be donated.
1: She didn't. She wanted to be loved and cremated and all that.
2: Or whatever
1: right.
2: you want it to be. Or buried next to a loved one. You, on the other hand, want to play Bill Nye the Science Guy.
1: Right.
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1: You know what it is? For tax purposes. 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

0: from Mr. Floyd. Will you accept the charge from the United States? Calling, are we reaching? See, he keeps hanging up. And it's a man answering.
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1: 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Now, if they were in a million pieces, they might be a little pissed off, right?
2: What do you do? 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
4: It was decades in the making. Fans were screaming for it. And on December 10th, 2007, it finally happened. The reunion of Led Zeppelin. Hey, this is Lisa Berrigan. We'll hear their spectacular reunion at London's O2 Arena. 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Don't miss the reunion of Led Zeppelin. 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

drums. 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
0: Spoiler alert. VHS 1. It's 1976 in the Time Warp.

0: 1976, year of the self-titled album by Warren Zevon. Taking it to the streets from the Doobie Brothers. Led Zeppelin's live album, The Song Remains the Same.
1: And the forests will echo with laughter. Does anybody remember laughter?
0: And Carry On Wayward Son from Kansas.

0: Carry On Wayward Son from Kansas. And we'll return to the year Peter Finch was mad as hell in Network.
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0: When our 1976 Time Warp returns.
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3: Happy Sunday. We're going to have more cloud cover, but still a little bit of sunshine during the afternoon. High temperatures today will be in the upper 80s, near 90. As we head through tonight, temperatures will cool down to only the mid-60s. A little more sunshine is likely for your Monday. No chance of rain. Temperatures still very warm in the upper 80s, near 90. We'll even get slightly closer to 90 on our Tuesday with more sunshine. For WSPA 7 News, I'm meteorologist Grant Roberts.
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1: I think it's going to be an enjoyable next 4 years. 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
1: For generations, the Thornes have been a family of tremendous wealth, position, and power. The perfect marriage of Ambassador Robert Thorne and his wife Catherine was fulfilled by the birth of their son, Damien. And then, something terrible happened. 20th Century Fox presents a film of psychological suspense. Gregory Peck, Lee Remick, The Omen.
0: 1976, when you got lost on your way to the lost and found.

0: Bob Seger's Night Moves from 1976. And we'll be back with more from the year Steve Jobs co-founded the Apple Computer Company when our 76 Time Warp continues.
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0: finishing off 1976 with Show Me the Way from Peter Frampton. 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

0: Hollywood, California, we bring you the Pinky Lee Show with a carload of gags, giggles, and games for everybody. And now...
1: Hey, it's me. 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

0: in the upper 80s. We'll do it all over again for your Tuesday, still near 90. For WSPA 7 News, I'm meteorologist Grant Roberts.
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1: David, Smell the Glove is here.
2: This is it. Yes,
3: this
2: that's
3: is Smell the Glove by Spinal Tap. When you
2: that's
3: go to the
2: Smell
3: store,
2: the Glove. That's the jacket cover. Yes.
4: Is it going to say anything here?
3: It doesn't even say anything.
2: It's not going to say anything.
3: On the spine.
4: So it's just going to be like this.
2: It's going to be that simple, beautiful. 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
5: It's like a black mirror.
3: So bad.
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4: I think he's right. There's something about this that's so black. It's like, how much more black could this be? And the answer is none.

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3: 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Fans were screaming for it. And on December 10th, 2007, it finally happened.
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3: 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Don't miss the reunion of Led Zeppelin. 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

0: roller rink organ turns you right off. 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
1: Time Warp. 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
2: We are concerned about the leadership of our own revolution. 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
0: Now more from the year four students at Kent State University in Ohio were slain by National Guardsmen at a protest march. It's 1970 in the Time Warp.

0: Things can happen. I'll give you an example. Let's say you want to be cremated or what have you. Maybe the guy who owns the funeral home is less than, less than honest. There's a funeral director who was selling the bodies of people. He was giving them soot, the customers. And then he was selling their bodies to the military.
1: Mm.
0: Yeah. Now, what happened?
1: Who's on the other end of the sales team for the military that makes the deal on the bodies?
0: You know what?
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0: Well, I'll tell you what, we're going to meet a man whose mom's body was sold, and what they did with her was IED experiments at the military.
1: Did he get a cut?
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3: Happy Sunday. We're going to have more cloud cover, but still a little bit of sunshine during the afternoon. High temperatures today will be in the upper 80s, near 90. As we head through tonight, temperatures will cool down to only the mid-60s. A little more sunshine is likely for your Monday. No chance of rain. Temperatures still very warm in the upper 80s, near 90. We'll even get slightly closer to 90 on our Tuesday with more sunshine. For WSPA 7 News, I'm meteorologist Grant Roberts.
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5: Marijuana is the flame, heroin is the fuse, LSD is the bomb.
4: Hi, Bill St. James here with more from the year the Doors played their last concert with Jim Morrison. It's 1970 in the Time Warp.

0: 1970.
1: Poor rich Elger Enders. His life among the wealthy deprived him of living in a tenement. So, he bought one.
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0: 1970, when you started wearing Band-Aids just to get sympathy.

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1: Good morning, Mr. Douglas.
2: Mr. Haney.
1: Good morning, Ms. Douglas. How'd you sleep last night?
3: I don't believe that's any of your business.
1: Well, I hate to disagree with you, but it is. See, I rented Mr. Douglas that cot for you, and if you didn't sleep, then I won't charge him for it.
3: I didn't sleep at all.
1: You got any witnesses?
2: Mr. Haney, if my mother says she didn't sleep, she didn't sleep.
1: Oh, well, then there's no charge for the cot.
2: Thank you.
1: Just 50 cents for the mattress.
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Now, more from the year Paul McCartney publicly announced the breakup of the Beatles and also released his first solo album. 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
1: Ray Charles, Burt Bacharach, O.C. Smith, Oscar Brown Jr., big names, big talent. This is Merv Griffin. 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
0: Now more from the year John Lennon's art gallery exhibit was shut down by Scotland Yard for being too erotic. It's 1970 in the Time Warp.

0: Wrapping up 1970 with Instant Karma from John Lennon. Up next, grammar ain't no thing, because we'll be celebrating ain't when we return to the Time Warp.
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4: Time Warp. 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
1: It ain't necessarily so, but it is. I mean, it ain't. In the Time Warp.

0: Love Ain't For Keeping from The Who. And get ready to live outside your mind. As Time Warp goes psychedelic. Next. Psychedelic.
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0: Happy Sunday. We're going to see a little more cloud cover through the day, but still no chance of rain. We're going to see some sunshine in the afternoon, as high temperatures will top out in the upper 80s near 90. We'll cool down to only the mid-60s overnight. Then on your Monday, we'll see more sunshine, still no chance of rain, high temperatures remaining in the upper 80s. We'll do it all over again for your Tuesday, still near 90. For WSPA 7 News, I'm meteorologist Grant Roberts.
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2: Warp. The aggressive determination of hippies to start a new society has made its mark upon San Francisco's Haight-Ashbury. There are a lot of for sale signs in Haight-Ashbury. There are a lot more houses being occupied by hippies.
1: Hi, Bill St. James here in a psychedelic time warp.

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1: It's psychedelic and so on.

Don't you try to equate liquor with marijuana, mister. Not with me. You may sell that jazz to another pothead, but not to somebody who spends most of their time holding some sick kid's head sitting on a curbstone at 4 o'clock in the morning. And when his knees get enough starch back in him so he can stand up and empty his pockets, you can bet he'll turn out a stick or two of marijuana. 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

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It's from the Surrealistic Pillow, which is a mouthful to say the least. 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Let's greet the Jefferson Airplane.

0: White Rabbit from Jefferson Airplane. 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
6: 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Why do I look so happy? Because it's 1989 and the Time Warp.

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0: Slamming the Lid on 1989 with Neil Young's Rockin' in the Free World. And hey, don't forget to check out Time Warp on Facebook. Just search Time Warp with Bill St. James and like us. Time Warp was produced by Dan Fermento and Rob Frankel. Written and produced by Frank Guida. Programmed by Tom Powell. Executive producers John McConnell and Andy Denemark. Copyright 2026. I'm Bill St. James with the answer to the trivia question we never asked, the NBC Commissary. Time Warp is a presentation of RTE Media. Time Warp.
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GNR on 105.9 The Mountain, Asheville's Classic Rock. Happy Sunday Fun Day. I'm Steve Richards. GNR going to be kicking off their U.S. leg of their tour on July 24th in Raleigh. Coming up, I've got all the info on how you can get in, and today's the last day on the Blossman Born to Grill contest. Here's Billy Squire on the mountain.

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Tom Petty from Full Moon Fever. I'm Steve Richards. 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

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Okay, that's enough. 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

0: 105.9 The Mountain, Asheville's classic rock with Mountain by request for John and Swannanoa. This morning, I'm Steve Richards. Thank you for listening. It is Metallica here on the Mountain for one more week. You have till this Friday to get in on this. Your chance to see Metallica. Sold out show at the Sphere in Vegas, the residency they're doing there this fall. 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And the hotel's at the Venetian, so it's right next door to the Sphere. 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

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Van Halen, I'm Steve Richards. 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
4: 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But Reuters says the Pentagon actually told them they bought several people from BRC, but claim it was all under false pretenses, adding Gore misled the Army into thinking their families had consented.
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6: 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I don't know. Doris sounds all right. 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
6: Happy Sunday. We're going to see a little more cloud cover through the day, but still no chance of rain. We're going to see some sunshine in the afternoon, as high temperatures will top out in the upper 80s, near 90. We'll cool down to only the mid-60s overnight. Then on your Monday, we'll see more sunshine, still no chance of rain. High temperatures remaining in the upper 80s. We'll do it all over again for your Tuesday, still near 90. For WSPA 7 News, I'm meteorologist Grant Roberts.
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0: 105.9 The Mountain, Nashville's classic rock, David Bowie. Well, Memorial Day weekend already next weekend, and we will be kicking off the annual Asheville 500 countdown and doing it all holiday weekend long. We'll kick it off at 10 with Jess on Thursday, because we like to start the weekends early around here at the Mountain. And we'll kick it off then, the 500 greatest classic rock songs of all time, all holiday weekend long.
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0: 105.9 The Mountain, Asheville's classic rock with Poison. I'm Steve Richards. Cheap Trick. They will be at the Peace Center in Greenville. 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

0: 105.9 The Mountain, Asheville's Classic Rock with 38 Special. I'm Steve Richards in for Piper today. Hey, this Tuesday morning at 8, we actually have two great Asheville deals coming up this week. First one is Tuesday morning. 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
4: Happy Sunday. We're going to have more cloud cover, but still a little bit of sunshine during the afternoon. High temperatures today will be in the upper 80s, near 90. As we head through tonight, temperatures will cool down to only the mid-60s. A little more sunshine is likely for your Monday. No chance of rain. Temperatures still very warm in the upper 80s, near 90. We'll even get slightly closer to 90 on our Tuesday with more sunshine. For WSPA 7 News, I'm meteorologist Grant Roberts.
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105.9 The Mountain, Asheville's Classic Rock with Ozzy. I'm Steve Richards. All this week with Rizzo and Jeff, because we are your concert connection. They've got tickets to see Chicago and Styx at True Line Amphitheater in Charlotte on July 18th. First chance to win tomorrow morning. Crystal is up next.

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105.9 The Mountain, Asheville's classic rock. Since Memorial Day weekend is coming up next weekend, I figured a good song to play would be The Final Countdown. And then we'll tell you what's coming up for Memorial Day weekend here at The Mountain in two songs on 105.9 The Mountain.

105.9 The Mountain, Asheville's classic rock. It's Crystal. So this coming up weekend is Memorial Day weekend. We blinked and like February was gone, and then now it's almost summer. It really blows my mind. But we've got the Asheville 500 countdown of greatest classic rock songs of all time happening this weekend. In fact, Jess is going to kick it off even earlier than that on Thursday at 10 a.m. And then don't forget on Friday, Rizzo and Jeff are going to be at

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0: 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We're getting all excited for Memorial Day weekend happening this coming up weekend. 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

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Whenever you hear George Thorogood, I Drink Alone, you just kind of want to do that gritty voice with him, right? He said that he wanted it to sound less like singing and more like the guy at the end of the bar telling you his life story. And that's how he got that gritty sound in this song. It's I Drink Alone on 105.9 The Mountain.

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It's not too early to start thinking about Dad. Father's Day is coming up, and we've got $2,000 in cash to win. 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
10: Happy Sunday. We're going to have more cloud cover, but still a little bit of sunshine during the afternoon. High temperatures today will be in the upper 80s, near 90. As we head through tonight, temperatures will cool down to only the mid-60s. A little more sunshine is likely for your Monday. No chance of rain. Temperatures still very warm in the upper 80s, near 90. We'll even get slightly closer to 90 on our Tuesday with more sunshine. For WSPA 7 News, I'm meteorologist Grant Roberts.
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105.9 The Mountain, Asheville's Classic Rock. I don't know if you are as excited about summer as we are. I mean, there are some really awesome shows that are coming this way this summer, especially in August. The Mountain Music Festival. Have you heard who's going to be there in Gatlinburg? August 21st through the 23rd, we'll tell you, coming up in just less than 15 minutes on 105.9 The Mountain.

0: Grand Funk Railroad on 105.9 The Mountain, Asheville's classic rock. They are going to kick off a fun August of shows. So they're going to be at Harris Cherokee Casino Resort and Event Center on August 1st. And then did you hear about the Mountain Music Festival in Gatlinburg? So that's happening August 21st to the 23rd. The list is ridiculous. Brett Michaels, Sebastian Bach, Lita Ford, Night Ranger, Vixen, Percy, Rat, Warrant, White Lion, 38 Special, Rick Springfield, and Dangerous Toys. That is a huge lineup if you want to check that out. Not a far drive for a lot of cool bands. 105.9.
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105.9 The Mountain, Asheville's classic rock. So Skid Row's I Remember You, it was almost not a ballad. In fact, frontman Sebastian Bach, he originally pushed for it to be heavier, but the band's label insisted on an acoustic version, and it became one of their biggest hits. It's I Remember You on 105.9 The Mountain.

0: 105.9 The Mountain, Asheville's classic rock. How would you like to go out to Vegas and see Metallica at one of the coolest venues around, Sphere? Yeah, it's Metallica. How do you get in on that? Just get to the website, 105.9themountain.com. And when you do, you got all the details right there for you. So what you're doing next week is listening for those keywords. They happen at 8, noon, and 4. When you hear them, take them to 105.9 The Mountain, get them entered before midnight, and you could be flying out to Vegas. We're talking round trip, hotel, the whole thing, October 8th in Vegas for Metallica.
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Talk about a show that I would love to be at. I'm sure you would too. We're talking about Toto, Christopher Cross, and the Romantics at Treliant Amphitheater in Charlotte. That's happening July 28th. 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

0: As we head through tonight, temperatures will cool down to only the mid-60s. A little more sunshine is likely for your Monday. No chance of rain. Temperatures still very warm in the upper 80s near 90. We'll even get slightly closer to 90 on our Tuesday with more sunshine. For WSPA 7 News, I'm meteorologist Grant Roberts.
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0: 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We're getting you connected to some tickets to see Chicago and Styx at Treliant Amphitheater in Charlotte on July 18th. How do you win those tickets? 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
1: It was decades in the making. Fans were screaming for it. And on December 10th, 2007, it finally happened. The reunion of Led Zeppelin. Hey, this is Lisa Berrigan. 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
4: When you turn on the radio, you should find someone there who's a pal, a buddy, a BFF. What you don't expect is for your very own late night pal to be a member of the Rock and Roll Hall of Fame. But then again, this ain't your average rock and roll rodeo. Confide in him now, and you shall be rewarded. It's Alice's Attic with Alice Cooper.
5: You're hanging with Alice in the Attic. I have an extra noose so we can both hang together. Well, we got a ton coming up this hour. You gotta love the 80s with the ultimate Van Halen cover, plus A Tale from the Attic about my first big hit, and then Songs We Just Don't Understand with a Rod Stewart classic. But now, how about this?
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0: just a few.
1: 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And we're doing more rock now. It's Alice's Attic with Alice Cooper.

0: We'll be back with more Alice Cooper next. Alice's Attic with Alice Cooper.
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